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4: Hi everybody, my name is John and I'm one of the organizers and hosts of the 3rd annual Kefalonia Distinguished Gentlemen's Ride, happening on Sunday, May 17th. This ride is part of a global motorcycle event that supports prostate cancer research and men's mental health. We'd absolutely love for you to join us at this year's Kefalonia DGR on your motorcycle or scooter and dress to impress. Please make sure to also bring your helmet as they are mandatory for all riders and passengers. Our ride will start at the beautiful Cata Voces Club restaurant, which is just outside Argostoli. We will meet up at 5:30 p.m. and our ride will start promptly at 6:30 p.m. and finish by 7:30 p.m. once again at Cata Voces Club restaurant. This year, we are also super excited to have motorcycle legend Miss Elspeth Beard, one of the first women to ever ride her motorcycle around the world, riding with us. After our ride, we'll have an awards ceremony for best motorcycle or scooter, best dressed, and best mustache. We'll also be having a sunset dance party, so please make sure to bring your dance shoes too. If you'd like to sign up or donate, please go to gentlemansride.com/rides/Greece and click on the link for Kefalonia. We're hoping many of you can join us on Sunday, the 17th of May, when once again we ride for men's health. Thanks so very much.
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down the street. 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Also ran, summing up the people. 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

0: Frankie in Hollywood, Duran Duran in Rio, or Wham in Heaven. It all adds up to 80s heaven, and you can snatch a slice of it this Saturday afternoon between 4 and 6pm as we go back to the 80s with me, Tony Francis. We'll have the Twin Spin, Tony's 12-inch and the Child's Choice, as well as 2 hours of great music from the best decade in history, right here on 88.6 Island Radio.
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3: Zakynthos Informer, the local website for all the latest news and up-to-date information for residents and tourists. 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

ever been to Vegas? I said, no. He said, that's where we're gonna go. You need a change of pace. When we hit the strip with all the wedding chapels and the neon signs, he said, I left my wallet in El Segundo and proceeded to take

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0: Morning, how are you doing? It's Wednesday the 13th of May and you're listening to Morning Report with me, Grace McIntosh. Here's what we've got coming up for you.
1: Sandwiches is actually the number one biggest contributor of salt to our diets. Historically, it's always been bread, but now collectively, because we're eating so many sandwiches and because we probably have it on a regular basis, most of us having it for lunch, it's giving us a really big boost in terms of our salt intake for the day.
0: There's fresh warnings about alarmingly high salt levels in shop-bought sandwiches. We'll be finding out about how to make better meal deal choices when we're on the go.
2: It's a little bit like exams, isn't it? Sort of, you know they're coming, potentially, but you sort of revise very late and sometimes you can get a shock. And I always say in life, you don't want surprises.
0: Former England defender Gary Neville joins forces with Sage to help salt traders get ready for some upcoming tax changes. But with many tradespeople still unsure about making tax digital, is the industry prepared for the August deadline? And calling all Gilly Cooper fans, prepare to be transported back to Rutshire.
3: People say that life isn't a fairy tale, that happy ever after doesn't exist. But what if you just haven't found the person who will give you your happy ending?
0: Oh yes, the hit Disney Plus show is back for its second series. And how's the weather looking this morning? Well, a bit of a mixed bag today. It'll be blustery and on the cool side with sunny spells breaking through at times. Those showers will be heavy in places with a risk of hail and thunder, especially in the east. And watch out in the southwest as it'll be both rainy and windy there too. Highs between 13 and 15 degrees Celsius. Right, let's get into it, shall we? First, let's check in with Frankie in the newsroom with today's top stories.
4: The Prime Minister is to meet with Health Secretary Wes Streeting later to discuss the current political turmoil. Mr. Streeting's made no secret of his leadership ambitions and a number of his supporters have resigned. The PM is under pressure to go, but Deputy PM David Lammy insists no one else has thrown their hat into the ring.
5: Nobody has come forward to put themselves in the processes that exist in the party. No one seems to have the names to stand up against Keir Starmer. And for those who are suggesting that he should stand down, they should say which candidate would be better.
4: Well, despite all the turmoil in Number 10, the King's Speech will take place later today, with the government aiming to restore hope. 10 Britons from South Atlantic Islands linked to the cruise ship hit by hantavirus are to return to the UK in case they get sick. The group left the ship in St Helena. And in tennis, Andy Murray's returned to the court to coach fellow Briton Jack Draper during the grass court season.
0: Thanks for that, Frankie. Now let's spend some time looking through the front pages this Wednesday. Similar to yesterday, it's another clean sweep for Sir Keir Starmer, not the good type. This time with the emphasis on the aftermath of yesterday's rather uneventful cabinet meeting. Let's start with the Metro's headline, which calls the PM's residence Number 10 Doubting Street, playing on the uncertainty of his position. How much longer Sir Keir Starmer will live there? That is the question once again today. According to the Financial Times, the Prime Minister used yesterday's cabinet meeting to tell his team to either mount a leadership challenge or get behind him. The Health Secretary, Wes Streeting, had been tipped to challenge the PM's leadership, but this didn't happen and hasn't yet happened. Speaking of Mr. Streeting, The Telegraph leads with him preparing for a showdown with Sir Keir Starmer in Downing Street today. The pair are expected to meet ahead of the King's speech in Parliament later. Now, this isn't unusual. King Charles does deliver this speech annually in the House of Lords, and it's a way for him to set out the government's legislative plans for the year, but the timing that this has come about isn't great for the government, I've got to say. The Express pleads with the PM on their front page, their headline, "For the good of the country, go now." And Wes Streeting and Angela Rayner are pictured next to the Prime Minister on the front page of the Mirror with the two-word headline, "Standoff." So another day dominated by Westminster politics, and there's a lot going on. There's the King's speech. We're hearing that this could be a packed programme with 35 bills to be announced, and then in the afternoon the Prime Minister will face MPs in the Commons at Prime Minister's Questions. That's including the 92 Labour MPs all calling for him to go. Awkward. I mean, you know, you just couldn't make up the timing of this, could you? I've also had a little scroll through X this morning to see what's trending on there. And no surprise, Sakia is top of the list once again, with people taking to X to discuss that cabinet meeting yesterday and whether it's time for him to go and who the next successor could be. Former Minister Jess Phillips is also trending. She resigned as safeguarding minister yesterday. Yet another blow for the PM. And in sport, Southampton are trending after Shea Charles fired the Saints into the Sky Bet Championship final with a dramatic 2-1 victory over Middlesbrough. Now, a fresh salt warning is putting some of the UK's favourite sandwiches under the spotlight. Campaign group Action on Salt and Sugar says some high street sandwiches are packed with alarmingly high levels of salt. One sandwich from a high street bakery reportedly contains more salt than nearly five McDonald's cheeseburgers and even exceeds an adult's recommended daily salt limit. Sonia Pombo is their head of research and impact. She says often it's not actually the consumer's fault.
6: So sandwiches is an issue for us in terms of where we're getting our salt from. So many people don't realise actually that most of the salt we're getting in our diets isn't what we're adding ourselves as consumers, but it's in everyday food products. And what we've seen from recent data looking at population diets, sandwiches is actually the number one biggest contributor of salt to our diets. Historically, it's always been bread, but now collectively, because we're eating so many sandwiches and because we probably have it on a regular basis, most of us having it for lunch, it's giving us a really big boost in terms of our salt intake for the day. Oh, if you're buying your sandwich from a typical high street out of home, kind of like coffee shop or outlet like that, then they do tend to be higher in salt. And then there's also some kind of like obvious saltier fillings. So processed meats, cured meats, they tend to be higher in salt as well, or smoked fish as well. But even if you only want to have a bacon butty or a bacon sandwich, a BLT, there is still within that same filling lots of variation. So that's why it's really important. There's little things that we as consumers can do. We can look at the nutrition information on the packet, on the back of pack. Sometimes those tables can be a little bit confusing. Hopefully most of them will have the front of pack traffic light style coloured labels. That will give you a relatively good indication as to how much salt you're having in that sandwich. And you can maybe look at the other sandwiches on that shelf to see if there's any slightly lower salt alternatives there for you.
0: And this isn't all, because the report also found more than 1 in 10 sandwiches actually break government salt targets, while almost half would need a red warning label for salt. Campaigners are now urging ministers to bring in tougher mandatory limits to help protect public health. We asked Sonia why it's important to reduce our salt intake.
6: It's a really often overlooked area, but eating too much salt is really impacting our health overall. And at the moment, we know that we're eating far too much of it. It's not just a UK issue, it's a global issue. But here in the UK, we're having about 40% more than the recommended limit. And if we're eating too much salt, then that has an impact on our blood pressure. So it raises our blood pressure. And if that isn't controlled, prevented or treated, then it could lead to increased risks of strokes, heart attacks and kidney disease, which are the leading causes of death here in the UK. And it's actually, high blood pressure is actually more common than we think. It's about 1 in 3 adults have high blood pressure, and many of us don't even know that we have it. So it's often called a silent killer as well. But it's really easily preventable. And if we were to manage and reduce our salt intake, we'd be able to reduce our blood pressure too. So it's really important that we tackle this head on.
0: Thanks for that, Sonia. Yeah, really important that we do keep salt levels low in our diet. So I think I'll be sticking to my salads and soups for lunch from now. Still to come on Morning Report.
7: The A-Team. Back together again.
0: Oh, get ready for a return to Russia as Gilly Cooper-based hit Rivals is back.
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0: Now, if you're a sole trader or work in construction, there are some big changes coming this summer, with the making tax digital deadline landing on August 7th. Now, new research from Sage suggests many tradespeople still don't feel confident about what they need to do. So, Sage has teamed up with former England and Manchester United defender Gary Neville to launch a campaign offering free PPE and digital accounting support to sole traders. Our reporter John Francis caught up with Gary and began by asking him what made him want to get involved with this campaign.
2: Yeah, I mean, I've got a long history of working, particularly in construction, and come across sole traders on many occasions. And I think it's daunting enough for them if you think of, you know, traders who go onto a sort of construction site and they've got to also prepare their own tax returns. It's something that can be quite sort of daunting for them and something that can worry them. And obviously these changes are something that are coming in August, and not a lot of them are aware of it. Not a lot of them have given it a lot of thought. And Sage are bringing sort of a real sort of awareness to it and making sure that people are as prepared as possible with obviously the Hi-Vis campaign and sort of offering the sort of making tax digital software for free. And I've got a lot of sympathy for them. When you think that you've got to prepare your tax returns now quarterly, I think only 8% of current sort of construction workers sort of prepare their tax digitally already. So you've got a huge shift coming in a few months. As much preparation that can be done as possible, as much awareness that can be raised of it as possible, I think it's really important.
7: And looking at the research, it's pretty striking, isn't it? Lots of sole traders still don't fully understand what the MTD legislation means for them, or that there's a submission deadline in August. So why do you think awareness is still so low?
2: I think people just think it's a little bit like exams, isn't it? Sort of, you know they're coming, potentially, but you sort of revise very late, and sometimes you can get a shock. And I always say in life, you don't want surprises. But I think, you know, what Sage are doing is bringing it to the fore earlier, so that sole traders, like you say, have got the information, they can have sort of conversations with their colleagues that maybe can help them. You know, you've got to remember that if you're working on a construction site, your skill set isn't ordinarily or usually digitally competent. You know, you've got a completely different skill set. So we are going to have to make sure that people get there early, get to the website early, make sure they read the information, and I think it'll become a lot more sort of normal for them, and make sure that first one's prepared as early as possible.
7: And you yourself have done so much, haven't you, around Manchester through business regeneration and some community projects as well. So how important is it for you to support working people and sole traders in the city and across the north as well?
2: Yeah, I said it quite often that, you know, employing people is one of the greatest, well, it is the greatest responsibility that I have in my business life. The teams that work with me, my mum, when I grew up, my mum was a part-time secretary, my dad was a lorry driver, you know, and there are a lot of working people in Greater Manchester who, to be fair, have backed me and who have supported me over the last 51 years of my life, obviously including my family. And I feel it's time now to obviously to do as much as I possibly can for them. And I think this campaign raises awareness about something where sort of Sage are really leaning in here. You know, people would need some sort of technology upgrade, some upskilling in respect of how they prepare their tax returns, giving sole traders free software so that they can obviously deal with it, but also having that sort of ability to be able to go and get the Hi-Vis, the free Hi-Vis gear, which will enable them obviously to save money as well.
7: So if listeners want to find out more, Gary, about the support available through Sage's sponsorship, yes, of sole traders, where should they go?
2: Yeah, they should go to the Sage website, so www.sage.com/hi-vis, and you'll see all the information there. It's there for you to be able to work you through it, talk you through it. There is all the information and guidance that you'll require to be able to prepare you for that August deadline, and you don't have to worry then. And look, go as early as possible to that website, so if you have got any questions, you can obviously follow up.
7: And I couldn't let you go, Gary, without asking a quick question about the World Cup and England's chances. How do you think they're going to do, given what they're up against, the teams and obviously the climate out there as well, and how do you think the squad's shaping up?
2: Look, I think that in terms of World Cups, you've got to look at ultimately, I think, a number of things. One is travel, one is climate first, because they're out of your control. And, you know, Mexico, USA, Canada, there's going to be some very, very hot locations with searing heat. And sometimes it can be a lottery in terms of what games you play, what cities you play in, sorry, and what times you play. So you'd hope that England get the luck of the draw and they can play as late as possible in the evening. And sometimes they've got these covered stadiums in the US, which will, I think, enable them to be a more balanced temperature. And the reason I focus on that, you know, I've been to sort of 8 tournaments as a player and a coach. And I've been to 4 or 5 now as a sort of journalist and broadcaster. And the heat is a massive factor and the conditions are a massive factor depending on what part of the world you come from. And we come from a country that doesn't have 32, 33, 34 degree heat on a constant basis and sort of the humidity that will challenge players. So the South American and sort of more Southern European countries do have a benefit when it comes to understanding and playing in that heat. So that's the first thing. The second thing for me is I think also you need your players to be going into the tournament in good form. I have been a little bit worried in this last few months around the form of Foden, Palmer, Jude Bellingham's not been playing. Bukayo Saka's been out up until recently. So I was a little bit nervous about the sort of what would be the feeling that these players have, these great players that we have and these great lads that we have sort of going into a tournament, maybe not at their very best. Saka coming back in the last week gives me a little bit more confidence, but the next 3 weeks are really important because one thing you can't do going into a tournament is just flick a switch and turn your form on and off. You have to feel that sort of form going into the end of a season. So I'm a little bit worried about the heat. I'm a little bit worried about some of the players' form. But what I would say is these lads have sort of never let us down in getting to semi-finals and finals in the last few years, and they've done really well. So I'm hopeful they can get there again and get over the line, but I think the heat makes it tough for us to win it.
7: Well, fingers crossed. Let's hope you're right, Gary. We can go a long way yet again. Thanks for joining us today. Appreciate your time.
2: Thanks very much. Great to see you.
0: Thanks for that, John. Now, the saucy smash hit Rivals will return to our screens this week for its second series, and it's as if no time has passed at all. Lucy can tell us more.
11: The A-team, back together again.
12: They are indeed. Yeah, the fan favourite is back this week on Disney Plus. Now, if you've not seen or heard of it, you might have been living under a rock, but it's based on Dame Gilly Cooper's famous novel. It's a racy story about the world of 80s TV, as an ex-Olympian and media mogul go head-to-head over the control of a franchise. And it's set in the gorgeous Cotswolds, explores the levels of power and scandal. Alex Hassel plays leading rich man Rupert Campbell Black. He says he enjoys the challenge.
13: I really, really love playing the part, and he's a really complex character. It might not appear that way, so of immediately when you first meet him. He seems to have quite a lot of surface at the beginning of the first season anyway, but actually he's really, really complex, and he's sort of on a moment of trying to learn about himself and try and grow, a lot of that being inspired by his relationship with Taggy, but also his friendships, and a lot of it is about the fact that people seem to see good in him that he doesn't really see in himself, and is trying to meet what they see in him. And I love it, yeah. I really like playing the confident aspect of it and that kind of wish fulfillment, but also the gap between that and his sort of inner life is really interesting, yeah.
12: It sounds like actress Victoria Smurfit's happy to be back.
14: Absolutely chomping at the bit. Because, you know, you're held on tenterhooks because you don't know, will we get commissioned? Will we get a green light? Will we get to do it again? And so when we all got the news, it was a collective sigh of relief and a jump of joy, I think. Well, I mean, because she left at the end, there was a part of me going, will she be back? And so I was delighted that she was. She goes off to do a small part in a big play in London, and she starts her own adventure.
12: Aidan Turner, who plays Declan O'Hara, is glad to be reunited with his castmates.
15: You get to hang out with your pals again for like even longer this time. You know, this is a 10-month shoot, and we went through almost all of the seasons, and we get to like see each other and have fun every day. And there's different groups and different people in different days, so you get to kind of share the whole experience. So I missed everybody. I missed the work a lot, but I missed the people, I think, even more. People seem to really enjoy the show, but it's not just all laughs either. Yeah. I think it does represent some of the darker sides of, you know, human nature and politics and the world. You know, some things have changed for the better since the 1980s, and some things haven't changed at all and maybe need correcting. So, it is nice. You know, you meet people on the street who have watched the show and continue to watch it, which is the thing that...
14: The binge,
15: which surprised me the most, because usually, you know, sometimes you do a show and when it gets out there, it's out there, and then it has a natural arc, you know, to people watching it to go. But this show seems to... I'm getting people all the time who approach me to go, I've just started watching this thing. My friends have put me onto it. So it's great to... And they always have a big smile on their face and they're laughing and want to know about different characters in the show. And so, there is a real sense of joy about our show too, which I understand.
12: Right, I'm sold. I best find some time to binge watch.
11: An
16: and try to play chess with me. You're not clever enough.
0: Oh, you definitely should, Lucy. I watched the first series pretty much in one sitting, maybe two, and I absolutely loved it, so I'm very excited for the next instalment. That's all from me this morning. Thanks for joining us here on Morning Report and starting your day with us. We'll have more at the same time tomorrow. Have a good one.

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4: The Prime Minister is to meet with West Riding this morning, a key rival, as questions over Sir Keir Starmer's leadership intensifies. More than 90 Labour MPs have called on the PM to step down, but around 100 are backing him. Jovan Oisunpol is a political commentator and former Labour candidate. He says Sir Keir needs to be careful.
5: There's an opportunity to really address the cost of living crisis, to ensure that young people have a future, that the country can be more prosperous and productive and wealthier. That is the prize. But there are people like Farage who could scupper that by the next election.
4: Meanwhile, it's the state opening of Parliament today, where the King's Speech will mark the government's priorities for the next parliamentary session. It's expected to cover immigration, SEND provisions and green energy. Elsewhere, 10 people thought to have left the hantavirus-hit cruise ship in the South Atlantic island St Helena are to come to the UK to isolate. The group are residents of UK overseas territories and they'll be cared for over here as a precautionary measure. Meanwhile, the 20 isolating at Arrow Park Hospital are preparing to go back home. Nearly two-thirds of people say they'd back a smoke-free pub garden. That's according to a new survey by Charity Action on Smoking and Health, who added it's the next step to support a smoke-free generation. Former England and Manchester United defender Gary Neville says the heat could be an obstacle for England's chances in the World Cup. It's now less than a month until England head to the tournament, which is being held in the US, Canada and Mexico. Neville says he is confident the squad can go far.
6: I'm a little bit worried about the heat. I'm a little bit worried about some of the players' form. But what I would say is these lads have sort of never let us down in getting to semi-finals and finals in the last few years. And they've done really well. So I'm hopeful they can get there again and get over the line. But I think the heat makes it tough for us to win it.
4: And the Princess of Wales is to receive the Italian city of Reggio Emilia's highest honour for her work promoting early years development. So she makes her first major overseas royal visit since having cancer treatment. From Radio News Hub, I'm Frankie Hairsign.
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8: Weather looks not that bad. It's nice and sunny out there this morning. Good morning. Got some blue. I'm just looking. There is some blue skies as well. What's the weatherman telling me? Let's have a look. 17 at the moment. It's going to go up to 23. We've got lows of 14. The sun will disappear around about 8:38. Humidity. We've got a lot of that this morning. Not bad. 87. Wind speed is 4 miles per hour and it's southerly. Sunshine and cloud till about 11:12-ish, and it's going to cloud over a little while and then back to sunshine and cloud with abundant sunshine kicking in around about 3, 4, 5 and 6 o'clock this evening. The outlook for tomorrow, much the same. Sunshine and cloud for tomorrow and the next day. There you go.
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0: Για ένα πράγμα είστε πλέον σίγουροι, ότι ο καλύτερος φίλος της τσέπης σας είναι τα Plesas The Market. 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

0: could be grander than to be in Louisiana
1: in the morning. In the morning, it's great to stay up late. Good morning. Good morning to you.
0: Might be just as zippy if we was in Mississippi.
1: When we left the movie show, the future wasn't bright. But came the dawn, the show goes on, and I don't want to say good night.
2: Don't say good morning.
1: Good morning.
2: Rainbows are shining through.
1: Good morning.
0: Good morning.
1: Bonjour.
0: Monsieur.
1: Buenos dias.
0: Buenos dias.
1: Bonjour.
0: Good
3: morning.
4: Good morning. A very good morning to you. How you doodling? How you doing? It's coming up to 15 minutes past nine. On the 13th of the 5th, 2026. Yes, I remember this day. Forty-eight years being married today, so very good morning to Bev. Love you lots. Yes, my wedding anniversary today. Thank you very much for all the lovely messages, by the way, and they're still coming in now. Thank you, thank you, thank you, thank you, thank you very much. Morning to Jess, morning to Matt, morning to Theo and Aiden, morning. Morning to Emma and Demetra on their way to school this morning. Morning. Have a good day, Demetra. Morning to Kat. Morning to Spiro, Morris, Lisa, Martin, and Taggies. Good morning. Natasha, Costa, Seb, and Christian. Good morning. Millie, Maya, Bums on Fire, Julian, Jack and Cameron, good morning. Linda, good morning, have a good day. Also, morning to Debs in Catalonia and John as well and the rest of the crew there. And also, everybody taking part, or will be taking part, in the Gentleman's Ride, which kicks off on this weekend. Thank you. Thank you very much. Yes. Yes, enough of that. Thank you very much.
5: 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Right here with Bobby G on Island Radio.

Morning to Joy as well, in sort of the morning, Joy. Thank you very much for your lovely message. Thank you. Have a lovely day. It's Bobby G in the morning with Plessers the Market and Zanti Weddings, wishing you a very happy Wednesday morning.

Gary Numan and All About Cars. It's one of those songs that it's going to be in your head all day. Do do do do do do do do do do do. Yes, you know what I mean, don't you? This is Anita Ward. Time for some bopping. Come on, off you go.

0: Very good morning to all the taxi drivers this morning. Good morning to all, everybody there. If you've got Island Radio on, very good morning to you.
1: 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It's Karaoke in the Car with Bobby G in the morning on 88.6 Island Radio.
0: One to take us to the break.

Well, it's not raining again. The sun is out and we've got some blue skies out there. Hope it's not raining where you are, by the way. Good morning to Tula at Sylvie Hair Studios. Good morning. Lovely to see you yesterday.

Morning to Joe, morning to Mike, morning to Thomas, morning to Ken, morning to Chris, morning to Chris. Chris and Chris. No, it's not a firm, the solicitors. Morning to Donna. Morning, Donna. Morning to Bernard as well. Good morning. Morning to Mike. It's Bobby G in the morning.

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2: Questions over the Prime Minister's leadership are intensifying, with Wes Streeting due to meet Keir Starmer this morning. The Health Secretary is seen as a key rival to Keir's premiership, while over 90 MPs have called on the PM to step down. But he said he's not leaving. Jovan Owusu-Naipaul is a political commentator and former Labour candidate. He says change could be necessary.
3: As anybody would know who leads a team, you're as good as your team. And if your team don't have the confidence in you, you have to step back and reflect and say, well, actually, am I doing something wrong here? And as the numbers continue to go up, I think there's some space for some self-reflection.
2: 10 Britons from South Atlantic Islands linked to the cruise ship hit by a hantavirus outbreak are to return to the UK in case they get sick. The group, thought to be residents of the UK's overseas territories, will complete their self-isolation here after leaving the ship in St. Helena. Donald Trump is travelling to Beijing for a high-stakes summit with his Chinese counterpart Xi Jinping, where he says Iran will be on the agenda. China are the biggest buyers of sanctioned Iranian oil. The US president will aim to get China to leverage Tehran into reopening the Strait of Hormuz. More than a quarter of those taking a daily pill of the weight loss drug Wegovy report losing over 10% of body weight over 4 months. The pill is not yet available in the UK, but was approved in the US in December. Those on the drug went on to shed more than a fifth of their body weight by the end of the trial. And with just under a month to go until the World Cup, Gary Neville says he's confident England will

0: Radio News Hub. I'm Frankie Hessein.
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2: An international airline has launched a peculiar recruitment drive to find the worst photographer possible to take terrible pictures of the country's landscape. Gisli Brynjolfsson from Iceland Air explains.
3: Yeah, we're looking for the worst photographer in the world to be able to prove that AI-generated photos of Iceland are not necessary. And for that, you will be paid $50,000. You get a trip to Iceland, to New York, to the US. 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

Right, let's look at the weather. 20 at the moment. It's coming up to 24 eventually. Lows of 14. 8:38 is when the sun will disappear. Sunshine and cloud for the majority of the day until we get to about 3 o'clock, and then it's going to go into abundant sunshine around about 3. Humidity, let's look at that. Has that gone down? Just a little bit. It was 87 an hour ago. It's now 82. The wind speed is 9 miles per hour and it's southerly. Outlook tomorrow, much of the same. Sunshine and cloud right the way through until Saturday. There you go. That's your news and your weather all put together coming up to 8 minutes past.

0: This is the Marquis and Zanti weddings, and if you're getting married today, it's lovely out there. Have a gorgeous wedding on this gorgeous day. And if getting married on this island is one of your things that you're thinking about, just head over to zantiweddings.com. That's all you got to do, zantiweddings.com.
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0: Right, so today's anagram looking for a celebrity. There's quite a few letters, so if you want to get your bits together. If you're in the car, by the way, and you can't write these down, just message me and I'll go through them again in a couple of records time or something. Are we ready? Okay, here we go. K-H-A-K-I-S-M-I-R-A-N-D-A. K-H-A-K-I-S-M-I-R-A-N-D-A. So that's it. Let me know. Right, coming up to 20 past the hour.
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0: Well done to Ken, also to Joanne in France, sussing the anagram out. Well done.
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0: the Pretenders' brass in the pockets. Right, let's check out some sport.
1: Southampton are into the playoff final after beating Middlesbrough 2-1 last night, but a Spygate scandal continues to dominate the headlines. Borough boss Kim Hellberg branded the situation disgraceful, while the Saints' Tonda Rekert insists the club are taking the matter very seriously. As it stands, Southampton will take on Hull at Wembley. Elsewhere, Manchester City take on Crystal Palace in the Premier League tonight. City boss Pep Guardiola expects it to be a tough test, but remains confident.
2: So I learned from my career as a manager to do better. What we have not done better this season, to arrive in better position to fight from the Premier League, that we are still fighting, and Crystal Palace.
1: Meanwhile, north of the border, Hearts take on Falkirk as the title race hots up. Hearts manager Derek McKinns says it won't be easy.
3: But for us, this isn't a semi-final ahead of a final, it's a final for us. And it's important that we have the concentration on Falkirk because they're a good side and they've caused teams a lot of problems this season.
1: And in tennis, Andy Murray's returned to the court, coaching fellow Briton Jack Draper during the grass court season.

Catalonia and Mulder and Scully. Used to love X-Files. I still do. So does President Trump, I think.

0: Oh, there they go. Okay. Very good morning to Matt. Good morning.
1: Good morning, Bobby.
0: Right, how was Athens? How was the concert?
1: Very lovely. It was very noisy. Fantastic concert, though. Yeah, very, very good.
0: 88,000 people or something, rather.
1: Yeah, over 90, I've read somewhere else, so who knows. But yeah, a lot of people, very busy. I was down in the arena, so it was nicer down there. You know, you've got space to walk around and stuff rather than be sat in a seat. So yeah, I really, really enjoyed it.
0: Jumping about, was you?
1: Not too much, no. I was quite reserved, actually. Stood at the back, drinking beer.
0: Okay, Matt is in the studio from the British Consulate, by the way, if you don't know who Matt is. And we're talking about, well, we talk about several things during the course of the year or years. All the things that appear on gov.uk, apart from the football and concerts, etc. Right, we're going to talk about hospitalizations. Now, obviously, there's a few tourists here now, arriving more and more and more and more every day. And I mean, if you sat around the pool, or just take a listen for a sec, some of this might benefit you. Hopefully, and a hand in my heart saying hopefully not, but it might benefit, or you can advise somebody else, etc., etc. Right, hospitalizations, Matt. What happens if, unfortunately, somebody gets ill or a tourist gets ill?
1: Yeah, well, it does happen, as you say. Hopefully no one listening has to go through it, but it's good to be pre-warned is to be pre-armed, I think, in these cases. So when someone on holiday is taken poorly, they're usually guided to the local medical centre. So all the resorts have private medical centres in them. And normally, like, your receptionist or the representative of the company that you've flown over with will send you to a local medical centre as a first step. And there, the doctor will examine you. And if the patient has a medical necessity for further treatments, then you'll be sent to the Zakynthos General Hospital, which is just outside town in the Gaetani area.
0: Okay, so hopefully they'll get a prescription or something, and they can deal with it in the hotel room, etc., or over the course. But I mean, if they have to go to the hospital, what happens next?
1: Okay, so the patient will normally then be taken to the accident and emergency area, which is around the back of the hospital, that department, and there the doctors decide whether you need to be admitted onto a ward after they've run tests. So they'll take x-rays and blood tests, you know, like talk to the patient, see if they respond to any medication at that point, you know, stitch you up. All of that stuff happens down in accident and emergency. And then if they decide that no further treatment is needed, or surgery is needed, or we need to monitor you overnight or whatever, then you'll be taken up to one of the wards. And it's all dependent really on the patient condition. So again, if you do get to that stage, hopefully someone you'll be well enough to be then just discharged straight from hospital. But if it's more serious, then you'll be taken up to a ward and you'll have to sort of like at least overnight in hospital.
0: Okay. If we do get to the bit where they get onto the ward, what happens there?
1: Okay, so once you're on the ward, you'll be asked for your GHIC card as a British national. That's the Global Health Insurance Card. And then family or friends are expected to take it down to the admissions office, which is at the main entrance at the front of the hospital behind the glass counters. We advise at this point for the customer to contact their travel insurance if they have any. So if you're here on holiday, to go and call your travel insurance and just inform them that you've been admitted to hospital, because you may need assistance, you know, private nursing. You may need to reschedule flights if you're going to be kept in hospital for additional time. Someone that's staying with you to look after you may need additional accommodation. So we do recommend at that point to contact your travel insurance straight away.
0: And staff-wise, I mean, we'll get on to language barriers and stuff like that a little bit later, but I mean, it's a little bit different than England or other hospitals.
1: Yeah, the doctors do their rounds twice a day normally, and they're accompanied by several of the nursing staff. During their rounds, they ask family and friends to leave the ward, so you'd be kicked out of the the room where the patient is, and they tend not to explain too much to the patient at that point in time. Family are expected then to wait until the rounds are finished and go down to the doctor's surgery at the end of the corridor, and then ask for an update for the particular patient. One thing to notice is that the nurses follow the doctor's orders in, say, administering medication and therapy, but the care differs from maybe nursing care that people would expect in the UK, and they can appear quite brusque at times. And another thing to note would be also that friends and family are encouraged to stay with the patients to see to their needs, so like bring them water to drink, you know, help them to the toilet, stuff like that. And one other thing that I didn't mention earlier was, if you are admitted to hospital and don't have a GHIC, the Global Health Insurance Card, what you can do is, there's lots of details around on how you can obtain a PRC, a Provisional Replacement Certificate. So we do have those posters up at the nursing stations and stuff, and you can scan that and request that a Provisional Replacement Certificate is sent directly to the hospital on your behalf.
0: Okay. All right, so before we hit a break, one more thing to say, ask you, as I said earlier, language barrier.
1: Yeah, some people find that the language barrier, in addition to the cultural difference, can cause additional stress. You know, it's bad enough being in hospital anyway. You're on holiday, you're in a foreign country, and you don't want to be in hospital, but then the cultural differences and the language barrier can bring additional stress on. So most of the doctors have a good command of English, and some of the nursing staff do too. But there's always other patients and visitors there that will speak English probably on the ward and be able to explain a little bit to the doctor of like what you're going through, and if you're trying to get stuff across to them. But then also that we're available as well, so you can call us on the number that Bobby and I give every week, the 26950 22906. You can call that number 24 hours a day and sort of tell them that you're in hospital and that you would like some assistance there, and we'll be able to chat to the doctors for you or the nursing staff and sort of like find out exactly what's going on for you.
0: Okay, all right, back soon, don't go away.

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1: The Prime Minister is meeting with Wes Streeting this morning, a key rival as questions intensify over Sir Keir Starmer's leadership. This morning, unions affiliated with the Labour Party say it's clear the PM will not lead them into the next general election, as more than 90 MPs in his own party call for him to go. Jovan Wusinapol is a political commentator and former Labour candidate.
2: The Labour Party, they should be making their case to the party, to the country, as to what their leadership would look like. And I just want to make sure that that kind of debate and discussion is as broad as possible, so we can challenge the rise of the right wing, the rise of the populist left wing, and we can kind of unite behind a collective vision and the country knows actually what is going on.
1: Well, despite all the turmoil in Number 10, the King's Speech will take place later today, with the government aiming to restore hope. It's expected it'll cover policies on immigration, green energy and send provisions, laying out the government's legislative priorities for the next parliamentary session. 10 people thought to have left the hantavirus-hit cruise ship in the South Atlantic island St Helena are to come to the UK to isolate. The group are residents of UK overseas territories and they'll be cared for over here as a precautionary measure. Meanwhile, the 20 isolating at Arrow Park Hospital are preparing to go back home. Two-thirds of people are backing a ban on smoking in pub gardens. That's according to a new survey by charity Action on Smoking and Health, who say it's a common-sense step towards creating a smoke-free generation. And former England and Manchester United defender Gary Neville says the heat could be an obstacle for England's chances in the World Cup. Neville says he's confident the squad can go far, though.
3: I'm a little bit worried about the heat. I'm a little bit worried about some of the players' form. But what I would say is these lads have sort of never let us down in getting to semi-finals and finals in the last few years. And they've done really well. So I'm hopeful they can get there again and get over the line. But I think the heat makes it tough for us to win it.
1: It's now less than a month until England head to the tournament, which is being held in the US, Canada and Mexico. From Radio News Hub, I'm Frankie Hersine.
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7: Well, excuse me. What do you reckon the temperature is? 20? Yeah, okay. 21, actually, if you want to know. 21 at the moment. It's going to go up to 23 today. Eventually, the sun will disappear at 8:38. Sunshine and cloud for majority of the morning. It's going to cloud over around about 1-ish. For a couple of hours and then back to sunshine and cloud with abundant sunshine kicking in around about 6 o'clock now. It was about 3, but that's changed. Okay, humidity's gone down a little bit, down to 77%. The wind speed is 9 miles per hour and it's southerly. And the outlook, let's have a quick look for that. I'm trying to scroll up, that's it. Here we go. Tomorrow.

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0: So then, good afternoon. Everything is looking rather bright today, isn't it? 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
1: It's not even worth it. 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
0: So then this afternoon, we're just going to be playing summer vibes for you. Keep the sunshine coming in.

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So then what is everyone up to then? 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There we go, Chris Brown, AO.

So then the planes are coming in. We've got one landing as well today with, in fact, my son Jordan, also Jamie, James and Luke. I can only expect that the next 5 days are going to be a little bit messier than they have been so far.

So this one goes out to a really good friend of mine, Jamie C. He's arriving on the island later on today. Dream my cardigan. Welcome to the land of fame excess. Am I gonna fit in? I won't say what he said.

Also then a big shout to Bobby Chamberlain taking everyone down to the airport today, heading towards Luton. What a darling she is. Can't think of anything worse than having them four in the same car as me.

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1: Ministers' leadership are intensifying, with Sir Keir Starmer holding a meeting with Wes Streeting this morning. The Health Secretary is seen as a key rival to Sir Keir's premiership. Jovan Owusu-Naipaul is a political commentator and former Labour candidate. He says change could be necessary.
2: You're as good as your team, and if your team don't have the confidence in you, you have to step back and reflect and say, well, actually, am I doing something wrong here? And as the numbers continue to go up, I think there's some space for some self-reflection.
1: Well, despite all the turmoil in Number 10, the King's Speech will take place later on this morning, with the government aiming to restore hope. It's expected it will cover policies on immigration, green energy and SEND provisions, laying out the government's legislative priorities for the next parliamentary session. Elsewhere today, Sussex police say the bodies of three women were recovered from the sea in Brighton early today. Dave Cronin has more.
3: In a statement, the force say they were called to reports of concern at around 5:45 this morning. They add that sadly, the bodies of three women were recovered from the water near Madeira Drive. Chief Superintendent Adam Hayes says it's a tragic incident and fast-moving inquiries are ongoing to confirm the identities of these three women and to understand exactly what has happened.
1: Donald Trump is travelling to Beijing for a high-stakes summit with his Chinese counterpart Xi Jinping, where he says Iran will be on the agenda. China are the biggest buyers of sanctioned Iranian oil, and the US president will aim to get China to leverage Tehran to reopen the Strait of Hormuz. More than a quarter of those taking a daily pill version of weight loss drug Wegovy report losing over 10% of their body weight over 4 months. The pill is not yet available in the UK, but was approved in the US in December. Those on the drug went on to shed more than a fifth of their body weight by the end of the trial. And in tennis, Andy Murray has returned to the court to coach fellow Briton Jack Draper during the grass court season. From Radio News Hub, I'm Frankie Hessein.
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5: Right, okay, so let's have a little look at the weather then. So in Zante, 23 degrees with a real feel of 27. Partly cloudy today with a high of 23. What have we got? We've got a high of 23, a low of 14, and the sun came up at 6:28. The sun is going to go down at 8:38 this evening. What does it look like for the rest of the week? So the rest of the week, we've got 23. Tomorrow we've got 22. And then on Friday we've got 22 as well. So it's pretty much 22 all the way through the week. The air quality is good, and also the peak UV is very high at 10 today. So yeah, be careful of that.

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3: 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The songs you know. The

So then, I'm not sure whether this is still current or not, but we have got a black pony that's gone missing on the island. Please, anyone who's seen a black pony in the area of Agia Marina, or further even, he got lost a few days ago. Please contact Mialis on +306984439250, and there will be a reward for your kindness. Thank you. Alternatively, you can obviously contact us here at Island Radio 88.7.

So apparently on the island, the bells ring differently because most buildings were rebuilt in 1953 following the earthquake using different materials. Apparently they sound different to other Greek islands. Probably means absolutely nothing to you, but it is a fact. And also, once people lived on earthquakes by, or survived the earthquakes by living on boats. True story. Every time they had to build, the earthquake would destroy, so they spent most of their time on the water. There we go, pointless fact for you, but

So then the summertime has begun. Certainly here in Seckenthos. There we go, lay back and clap your hands.

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Frankie in Hollywood, Duran Duran in Rio, or Wham in Heaven. It all adds up to 80s heaven, and you can snatch a slice of it this Saturday afternoon between 4 and 6pm as we go back to the 80s with me, Tony Francis. We'll have the Twin Spin, Tony's 12-inch, and the Child's Choice, as well as 2 hours of great music from the best decade in history, right here on 88.6 Island Radio.

Then this one goes out to Dan from Dan's World and Steve Eccles, who also requested this. He obviously doesn't hear it quite enough, but here it is, Dan's World.

So then you might see Dan around. You often see him in Lucky's Bar most evenings doing the karaoke over there. However, I think he's blogging around the island, and also on Monday he's blogging the other side of the island. So I have the beauty of the job of taking over. So I'll be doing the karaoke down at Lucky's next Monday evening from 9 o'clock. It's a bit of fun. Come down. There'll be plenty of Yes the People.

And then we've got a bit of a message coming from Joe and Barry. A little bit of history for Zanti. Barry lived in Rhodes for 2 years, and it used to be called Snake Island. But they put a deer on the island, and it stamped out all the snakes. It worked, but the hunters shot the deer. People still bury deer antlers in the garden to ward off snakes. There we go, another fun fact for you.

So there we go, Tiny Temper X Alex Mills. There we go, Energy. That was for Penny. Apparently no cocktails. We've got beer, but no cocktails. That's like having sunshine and clouds.

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1: Questions over the Prime Minister's leadership are intensifying, with Sir Keir Starmer holding a meeting with Wes Streeting this morning. The Health Secretary is seen as a key rival to Sir Keir's premiership. Jovan Owusu-Nepal is a political commentator and former Labour candidate. He says change could be necessary.
2: You're as good as your team, and if your team don't have the confidence in you, you have to step back and reflect and say, well, actually, am I doing something wrong here? And as the numbers continue to go up, I think there's some space for some self-reflection.
1: Well, despite all the turmoil in Number 10, the King's Speech will take place later on this morning, with the government aiming to restore hope. It's expected it will cover policies on immigration, green energy and SEND provisions, laying out the government's legislative priorities for the next parliamentary session. Elsewhere today, Sussex police say the bodies of three women were recovered from the sea in Brighton early today. Dave Cronin has more.
3: In a statement, the force say they were called to reports of concern at around 5:45 this morning. They add that, sadly, the bodies of three women were recovered from the water near Madeira Drive. Chief Superintendent Adam Hayes says it's a tragic incident and fast-moving inquiries are ongoing to confirm the identities of these three women and to understand exactly what has happened.
1: Donald Trump is travelling to Beijing for a high-stakes summit with his Chinese counterpart Xi Jinping, where he says Iran will be on the agenda. China are the biggest buyers of sanctioned Iranian oil, and the US president will aim to get China to leverage Tehran to reopen the Strait of Hormuz. More than a quarter of those taking a daily pill version of weight loss drug Wegovy report losing over 10% of their body weight over 4 months. The pill is not yet available in the UK, but was approved in the US in December. Those on the drug went on to shed more than a fifth of their body weight by the end of the trial. And in tennis, Andy Murray has returned to the court to coach fellow Briton Jack Draper during the grass court season. From Radio News Hub, I'm Frankie Hersine.
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5: And the current temperature is a wonderful 23 degrees C. And actually, it says here there's a real feel of 27. I would agree with that. Just been chatting with Jason. It's extremely hot here in the studio and it's extremely hot out there in the sunshine. So enjoy. It's a partly cloudy day today with highs of 23 and lows of 14. The sun will be setting this evening at 8:38 p.m. But in the meantime, let's look at what's happening throughout the day today. Well, there's a little bit of cloud cover here and there, but there's basically lots and lots of sunshine, until the sun sets at 8:38. Right now, the humidity is pretty good. It's at 56, so it's fairly dry. The UV index is very high at the moment. It's at 9, so you want to take it easy out there. Protect your skin and take some shade. And if you do step out this evening and look up at the sky to find the moon, you'll be witnessing a waning crescent moon. So the sun will be rising tomorrow morning at 6:28 a.m. And tomorrow is going to be very similar to today. Highs of 23, lows of 14, and a little bit of cloud here and there. Beautiful days. Okay, so I'm handing you over to our sponsors and advertisers for a few messages from them, and I will be back with you shortly.

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Hello, yes, and welcome to the show. So the time now is 13 minutes past two already, and I'm with you through until 4 o'clock today. So what have we got to look forward to on the show today? Well, we're back on the Alphabet Adventure, dear listener, and it is a new cycle of the Alphabet Adventure. We're back to the letter A. So the letter A. But before we launch ourselves onto the letter A, let's have a great big hug. How are you feeling? Would you like a hug? I know I would. Right, here goes. So I'd like you to throw your arms open wide, and I'd like you to take a big breath in. And now I'd like you to close those arms around either your

yourself or the person or the thing that you're hugging and have a little squeeze. Take a breath in. Let that breath out. And release the hug. So, without any further ado, let's get on with the first track of the show, which is going to be for Barry and Joe in France. Their suggestion, a Louis Armstrong song. There's the A. This is What a Wonderful World. And what a wonderful word it is.

amazing. How amazing is that? That was beautiful. So that was Louis Armstrong's What a Wonderful World, and that was suggested by Barry and Joe on the basis of it was recently, it's gone viral in France after the great, says Joe, BBC concert for David Attenborough's 100th birthday, as he narrated the words of the song at the end of the concert. And Joe said it put tears in their eyes. Well, how lovely is that? Beautiful. Okay, so let's move on to some more music before we bring in our clue for this week's interesting facts. So Barry, Sir Barry of the Interesting Facts, has been beavering away as always, and he's come up with some very interesting facts about things beginning with the letter A. I wonder what it is. You will be able to guess shortly, but before that, let's have one of the most popular, most requested songs of the day. For example, Jane, lovely Jane McGrath, and Rod suggested this one, amongst others. This is Rosé and Bruno Mars and Apathé. And if you know the moves, I suggest you get up and you have a little dance along.

That was Bruno Mars and Rosé and Arpita. And according to Jane, her granddaughter, if she were with her now, she would be doing the moves. Excellent. I love it. Okay, so I've heard from Barry. It is about time for us to start our interesting facts and to get you guessing as to what they are. Barry is currently acting as chauffeur to his lovely lady wife. She's having her nails done, and he's sat in the car in the pouring rain, no less. So apparently in the UK at the moment it's raining. Sorry about that, guys. Not only have I got the aircon on in here, I had the aircon on in the yoga studio today. First time this year. Yep, it's started. It has started. Okay, let's see. Let's see what Sir Barry has to say about this week's clue track. Am I allowed to play it? I'm allowed to play it. Am I allowed to tell you what it is? So, this week's songs for interesting fact. All of this week's songs, according to Barry, hark back to the 1960s and 70s and were issued on the same record label, which, if you're a music buff, is a clue in itself. Ooh, ooh, he's tantalizingly dipping little clues in front of us. So the clue is in the song title and in the lyrics. So listen carefully. Play the song first and give details after. Right, got you, Sir Barry. Listen very carefully, okay? I'm not allowed to tell you what it's called. So here it is. It's in the title of the song, but it's also in the lyrics.

there you have it. That was our clue song for today. And I am absolutely delighted to say three people have already got it right. Well done. Well done, Joe and Barry. Well done, Russell. And well done, everybody else who has guessed and got it right so far. I haven't told you what it is, have I? Right, hang on a second. I just have to close that. That's better. That's better. Right, let me tell you about this song first. So it was called Apple Scruffs. It was from 1970, written and performed by George Harrison from his third studio album, All Things Must Pass. The song and album were produced by Phil Spector and released on the Apple Records label. The song is a tribute to those dedicated Beatles fans known as Apple Scruffs, who used to wait outside Apple's core building, that's C-O-R-P-S, you'll understand why I'm spelling that later, and the EMI recording studios in Abbey Road, hoping for a glimpse of the Beatles. The song is a solo performance by Harrison, who played all the instruments except for the percussion tapping sound provided by Mal Evans. The song was released as the B-side of the single What Is Life, which reached number 16 in the UK's singles chart. Okay, so apples. Let's see how this really is going to pan out today for the interesting facts. So this week's interesting facts is about apples, but not the fruit. This tale of two apples is actually about two corporate identities called Apple. In Liverpool, in 1960, a rock band who would transform the music business was formed, the Beatles. In 1961, they signed with manager Brian Epstein and EMI's Parlophone label, produced by George Martin. Global fame followed, and in order to manage the group's income, business and legal affairs, and to ensure they paid lower rates of tax, a private limited company, the Beatles Limited, was formed in June 1963. Each band member held a 25% stake in the company, an income pooling company, which collected royalties and touring venue, but not songwriting fees on their behalf. As their income increased, the group members were facing massive tax bills, like 85%, and they were advised to form a corporate identity to lower their tax rate and invest in new ventures. The new partnership, the Beatles and Co., was formed in April 1967. What a marvellous year. Each of the Beatles held 5% share of the new company, with the remaining 80% to be held by the new corporation. This new corporation was later to be named Apple Corp Limited, Apple Corp as in C-O-R-P, short for Corporation, Limited, formed in June 1963. It was to be a multimedia company with a number of subsidiaries. These were Apple Records, which from 1968 issued the Beatles' new releases, as well as their output as solo artists, and that of other artists, like Mary Hopkins. The Apple Corp logo was a Granny Smith apple, and their records featured a picture of a complete apple on the A side and a cut-in-half apple on the B side. Other divisions of Apple Corp included Apple Films, Apple Publishing, and the short-lived Apple Retail, a boutique, and Apple Electronics. So on that note, let's have a little bit of music. Barry has suggested we play Come and Get It from 1969. This is performed by Welsh group Badfinger, who had originally been called the Ivies, and at the time of recording featured Pete Hams on guitar, Mike Gibbons on drum, Tom Evans bass, and Joey Maitland guitar. The song was composed by Paul McCartney for the 1969 film The Magic Christian, which starred Peter Sellers and Ringo Starr. The song was released as a single on the Apple label in December 1969, produced by Paul McCartney. It proved to be Badfinger's international breakthrough and reached number 4 in the UK singles chart, number 7 in the US Billboard Hot 100, and number 1 in New Zealand's charts. So let's have a listen to Come and Get It by Badfinger.

Yes, and welcome back. The time now being 2:37. I'm with you through until 4 o'clock today. And dear listener, we are on the alphabet adventure. It is the letter A. And we have already started our interesting facts, which today are all about Apple. Not the edible type, but the corporate type. So let's get back to Barry's interesting facts about the Apple Core Radio. Radio record label. So the name of the new corporation had been suggested by Paul McCartney, who actually wanted to call it Apple Core, C-O-R-E. However, this name could not be registered, so they used Corps, C-O-R-P-S, Core, which of course has the same pronunciation. After a couple of changes of address, Apple's headquarters were located at 3 Savile Row, later known as the Apple Building and home to Apple Studios. It was here, on the 30th of January 1969, that the Beatles performed their rooftop concert. The band played for 42 minutes before the Metropolitan Police arrived and ordered them to reduce the volume. That's something we know about here, isn't it, in Zakynthos? Anyway, this turned out to be their final public performance as a group. John Lennon left the band in September 69, and the group officially split in April 1970. Today, Apple Corps still exists and is the guardian of their legacy, managing intellectual property, as well as overseeing remastering of their work, licensing of merchandise, and so on. In May 2026, Apple Corps reacquired their former Savile Row building, which they intend opening to the public as a fan experience. Brilliant idea. The Apple Computing Company was founded in Los Altos, California in April 1976 by partners Steve Jobs and Steve Wozniak and Ronald Wayne, who actually left the business 2 weeks later, selling his share to the other two Steves for $800. Mm-hmm. Wozniak had a vision of a computer small enough to fit in people's homes that was user-friendly and developed a design which would later become the Apple One. He offered the design to his then-employer, Hewlett-Packard, who turned him down 5 times. Paul Terrell, who operated the first personal computer retail shop chain called Byte Shop, was impressed and ordered 50 units, and there it started. So let's have another musical break. This time we're going to go with Those Were the Days from 1968. Not a bad year, but not as good as 67. Performed as her debut single by the Welsh singer Mary Hopkins and featured on her album Postcard. Mary was one of the first artists to sign up to Apple Records, having been recommended to Paul McCartney by Twiggy, who had seen her win on the TV talent show Opportunity Knocks. The song is an old Russian romance song, Dorogi Dinuyu, or something like that anyway, composed by Boris Fomin, with lyrics by the poet Konstantin Podrevsky. The song's English lyrics were by the American musician Eugene Ruskin. The Mary Hopkins single, arranged by Richard Hanson and produced by Paul McCartney, reached number one in 18 countries, including UK, USA, Canada, and France. So it definitely warrants a listen to. This is Mary Hopkins and Those Were the Days.

That was Mary Hopkins and Those Were the Days. So, third and final part of our interesting facts about Apple in the corporate industry. So Jobs and Wozniak assembled the computers in Jobs' parents' garage, and the first Apple computer went on sale in July 1976 for the sum of, wait for it, $666.66. Yes. Wozniak then went on to design the Apple II, which was presented to the public at the West Coast Computer Fair in April 1977. The Apple II went on sale in June 1977, and with upgrades went on to sell some 6 million units before being discontinued in 1993. Apple went public in December 1980 as Apple Computer Inc., and at the end of the first day's trading on the stock exchange was valued at $1.778 billion. Reflecting the change from just making computers into designing and manufacturing other products, Apple Computer Inc. changed its name to Apple Inc. in January 2007. The Apple Inc. logo, an apple with a bite out of it, was first introduced in 1998, discontinued in 2000, only to be reintroduced again in 2014. As of May 2026, Apple Inc. was said to be worth between $3.81 trillion and $4.31 trillion and has a 17% share of the mobile phone market. Wow! Finally, the legal battles between Apple Corp. and Apple Inc. spanned some 30 years, with disputes around trademarks, the Apple name and logo. In 1981, Apple Computer agreed to stay out of the music business in exchange for permission to use the Apple name. Other court cases followed until a final settlement in 2007, when it was agreed the Apple Inc. would own all the trademarks, etc., to Apple, but would license certain ones to Apple Corp. for their use. The settlement terms were confidential, but newspaper reports at the time indicated that the American Apple Inc. had paid Britain's Apple Corp. $500 million in settlement. So, finally, musically, something entirely different from Barry. Not to be confused, he says, with the wartime song by Gracie Fields. I'm going to play you Thingamy Bob from 1968. This is performed by John Forster and Sons Limited Black Dyke Mills Band, written as the theme tune for the short-lived Yorkshire television comedy of the same name, written and produced by Paul McCartney, credited to Lennon McCartney. At the recording session in Yorkshire, the Black Dyke Mills Band also recorded an instrumental version of Yellow Submarine for the B-side of the single, which was one of the earliest to be released on the Apple label. Perhaps not surprisingly, the song didn't chart. Maybe you should listen to it and you might find out why. Here it is.

Thingamabob. Yes, I probably won't be playing that one again, I don't think. But anyway, Barry, thank you so much for today's interesting facts all about Apple Industries. Right, let's have a little bit of something different now. Let's have some wet, wet, wet and angel eyes.

So that was Wet Wet Wet and Angel Eyes. And believe it or not, I'm going to play you another track called Angel Eyes, because they begin with A. But this is completely different. This is Roxy Music. So Angel Eyes, that was one of the requests that came through from Carol Prince. Carol, lovely playlist as always. Thank you so much. Roxy Music's Angel Eyes, well, Rod, thank you, and various other people as well. So it's definitely worth a play. Let's have a listen to Roxy Music.

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2: The King's Speech has taken place, marking the government's priorities for the next parliamentary session.
3: My government will respond to this world with strength and aim to create a country that is fair for all. My ministers will take decisions that protect the energy, defence and economic security of the United Kingdom.
2: Legislation to strip disgraced peers of their titles was included in the King's Speech following the scandal surrounding Lord Peter Mandelson. And other measures included immigration, green energy and provisions. MPs are now planning on debating the measures later. Now, the speech comes at a tough time for the Prime Minister. Sir Keir Starmer met with Wes Streeting this morning as questions over a potential leadership challenge continue to mount. That meeting lasted just 20 minutes. Reports are now suggesting the Health Secretary is poised to resign and trigger a leadership contest. Next, Sussex Police say the bodies of three women were recovered from the sea in Brighton early today. Dave Cronin has more.
4: In a statement, the four say they were called to reports of concern at around 5:45 this morning. They add that, sadly, the bodies of three women were recovered from the water near Madeira Drive. Chief Superintendent Adam Hayes says it's a tragic incident and fast-moving inquiries are ongoing to confirm the identities of these three women and to understand exactly what has happened.
2: The operator of an online suicide forum has been fined £950,000 for failing to comply with duties under the Online Safety Act. The watchdog says the site had been linked to more than 130 deaths in the UK and had featured in multiple coroner's reports. Ofcom says it would not identify the forum or its provider because of the nature of the content involved. And an indoor-only cat who slipped outside the house travelled 15 miles after hitching a ride underneath a neighbour's car. He's been reunited with his owner thanks to his microchip. That's the latest from Radio News Hub. I'm Tanita Sims.
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6: 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Here's pharmacist Thorin Govin.
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8: So the current temperature is, let's have a look, it's 23 degrees Celsius with a real feel of 25. Yes, it's a really warm day today. It's a partly cloudy day with highs of 23 and lows of 14. What else can we look at or look forward to during the day today? So the cloud cover is going to be with us pretty consistently, just a little bit of cloud cover until about 6 o'clock. The sun will be setting at 8:38 p.m. and in the meantime, humidity is at 68%. It's humid. The UV index has dipped a bit, but it's still high at 7, so take some shade and make sure your skin is protected. And then if you happen to step out this evening to glance up at the moon, you'll be witnessing a waning crescent moon. So what else can we look forward to during the night? It's going to be a very calm night. We're not expecting any rainfalls. Winds will be westerly throughout the evening and very mild as well. Then tomorrow, we're looking forward to a very similar day as today. 23 degrees at the highest, 14 at the lowest, partly cloudy, lots and lots of sunshine. That is your weather forecast. Oh, and the sun will be rising tomorrow at 6:28 a.m. So let me hand you over now to our sponsors and advertisers for a few messages from them. I will be back with you shortly.
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you got it. That's me. Welcome back. So the time now is 3:07, and I'm with you, dear listener, until 4 o'clock today. We're on the alphabet adventure. We've gone full circle once again and come right back to the beginning, to the letter A. So today, Sir Barry of the Interesting Facts has provided us with facts about Apple, not the eating type of apple, but Apple Records and Apple Industries. So very, very interesting indeed, and lots of interesting music to go with it. And of course, dear listener, all around that, we've had your requests and suggestions for A-related music. So I've got one from Peggy now. We've got some Chaka Khan and Rufus. Now, so we shouldn't be doing in-jokes on the radio, but this is from my son Stavros, who I've been trying to educate in the world of good 80s music. And I'm really hoping he's listening to this, because Chaka Khan means a lot to us. Chaka Khan. Chaka Khan.

Chaka Khan and Ain't Nobody. Okay, so something completely different, musically speaking. We've got some Talking Heads coming up next. This was also one of Peggy's choices and one of Rod's. We love the Talking Heads, and here it is. And She Was.

as Talking Heads, and she was. So according to Rod, apparently there was a disco in Brighton called And She Was. Well, right, let's have some more music, but let's have something completely different once again. So this time we're going to go with one of Mo's suggestions. So Mo sent in two today. I don't know which one to do first because they're so different, but they're both brilliant. We're going to go with the Dubliners first. This is The Fields of Athenry. Enjoy!

Brilliant. I stand corrected. That was the Fields of Athen Rye, not Athen Rye. Brilliant. Okay, so let's have something completely different. I'm always saying that, aren't I? But I like the fact that we can be so diverse here with our music. So, but let me reassure you that a little bit later on, in fact, after the news at the half hour, we're going to head over and see if we can find some good news in the media. Yes, we only want good news on this show. So we'll sort out some of the good news from around the world and we'll share that instead of all the doom and gloom that's so constantly shared. But before that, I think we should have a little bit of... Oh, what should we go with? I think we should go with, let's go with Drop the Pilot. So this is, where's the A, I hear you saying. This is Joan Armour Trading, of course, and Drop the Pilot.

There's Joan Armour Trading and Drop the Pilot. Brilliant. Okay, so now we're going to go over to one of my favourite bands. And luckily, was it Rod? Somebody suggested that we play some ELO. Thank you. Whoever you are, I love you unconditionally forever and ever. Amen. This is ELO and All Over the World.

Yellow and all over the world. Brilliant. Okay, so we're going to squeeze in a little bit of another track before I hand you over to our sponsors and advertisers for a few messages from them. And when we come back after that, then we'll have some good news, okay? So the track I'm going to squeeze in now is a little bit of ABBA. Oh, yes, it's a double A. In fact, it's a triple A. It's ABBA and Andante. Oh, yes, indeed.

And welcome back. So the time now is 3:35. That means there's only 25 minutes of the show left. Oh dear, dear listener. There's not much time. So let's get on then. So I'm with you until 4 o'clock. We've been on the alphabet adventure today. It's the first part of the letter A in our new cycle of the alphabet adventure. We've had interesting facts about Apple, not the edible type, but the industrial type. And we've also had lots and lots and lots of excellent music. But now, dear listener, we're going to head over because I found some juicy good news from around the world. Do you want to hear it? Of course you do. Let's have a little bit of good news from around the world. So, are you a pub goer? Do you like going to the pub? I have to say, I do love a pub, and it's one of the things I miss about life in England, visiting a nice country pub and having a fireplace and meeting the locals and that sort of thing. Maybe that's an idealised view, but anyway, let's get back to the point here. Let's have some good news around the world about a man who remortgaged his home to buy his favourite pub and save 100 years of history. That's right, his name was Pete, and Pete, his neighbours say, has always been a legend. Sometimes you just need a place to go where everybody knows your name. Peter Manfield had a place like that, but it was set to be sold to the highest bidder, so he remortgaged his home to make sure his favourite pub stayed open for business. The 73-year-old couldn't bear the thought of losing his village pub, which had been the heart of this community in Devon, in England, for 100 years. Recently, known as the Dog and Donkey, the Roomy Pub was erected in 1926 as the Britannia Inn and survived through World War II with an array of different landlords since then. It's a beautiful building and there's nothing else in the village apart from the village hall, Mr. Manfield told SWNS News. It's a lovely pub and it's 100 years old this year. It has an original fireplace and an original tiled floor. Well, it was a tough decision for the music teacher and musician known locally as Pete, but he felt he had to give it a go or risk living with the regret when a block of apartments went up in its place. Pete Manfield ensures the Dog and Donkey Pub stays open. How wonderful is that? So, let's celebrate all the good news from around the world, particularly Pete Manfield buying the Dog and Donkey Pub in his home village and saving it 100 years of history, being able to continue because of him. That's my kind of good news, and let's keep the good news rolling in. Right, let's have some more music. So I'm going to play you now one of Jane, lovely Jane McGrath's suggestions for today. Now, Jane and I share a love of the Bee Gees. That's not just the Bee Gees, the band, but the Bee Gees, the brothers, collectively, they've also done lots of solo stuff. So this is Robin Gibb, and this is called Another Lonely Night in New York.

the show, dear listener, but not quite yet. But it's time for me to jump in and just let you know I will be back on Saturday with part two of the Alphabet Adventure featuring the letter A from 2 to 4 o'clock on Saturday. But stay tuned here on Island Radio. Why? Because after I leave the building from 4 till 6 o'clock, it's The Red Thread with Tim Cooper. Later on from 9 till 12, we've got Spencer James and the Airplay Top 40. And then from 1 until 3 o'clock, it's Chris Monday. There's always something brilliant going on Island Radio. So stay tuned. Right now, dear listener, I would like to share with you... I just cut myself off there. I'm coming back. I'm here now. I'd like to share with you my choice for today, okay? So I love a bit of Afro-Celt sound system. I know it's not hugely popular, but I urge everybody to listen to it because it's just real... it's real feel-good music, and it covers the whole kaleidoscope of feelings, emotions and experiences, because it brings together a whole lot of different musical influences. It's wonderful. Anyway, I'll stop waxing lyrical and I'll just play it. So this is the Afro-Celt sound system. May I point out that begins with the letter A. The track is called Amber, also beginning with the letter A. So it's a double. Well done, Bob. I know.

There you are. That does actually go on for quite a bit longer, but I'm not going to share any more with it because that's quite enough for now. So that was Amber by the Afro-Celt Sound System. Absolutely makes me feel very relaxed and very soothed, and I hope it did the same for you too. So now, what have we got time for? We've got time for a bit of Ace of Base. Yes, and All That She Wants. May I just say, it's another double A. This one came from the lovely Carly House, Carly, who's in Sussex, who I don't think we're going to be seeing now until September, and that's if we're lucky. But anyway, I hope you're having a fantastic Wednesday, Carly, and here's a little bit of Ace the Bass.

That was Ace of Base and All That She Wants. Ooh. And I'm going to say goodbye to you. Shortly, I'm going to let this track come through. This is Air Supply and All Out of Love. It's another double A, celebrating A on the Alphabet Adventure today. And I'll come back shortly and say goodbye.

So thank you for joining me today. Thank you particularly to Sir Barry of the Interesting Facts for supplying us with our fascinating facts all about Apple today. Thank you to you, dear listener, for joining in, for sending your ideas for music, and for just being such wonderful company. Continue being wonderful, okay? Be kind. Be kind to each other. And don't forget to be kind to yourself. Looking forward to being back with you on Saturday from 2 to 4 o'clock. Until then, bye.

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Hi, everybody. My name is John, and I'm one of the organizers and hosts of the third annual Kefalonia Distinguished Gentlemen's Ride, happening on Sunday, May 17th. This ride is part of a global motorcycle event that supports prostate cancer research and men's mental health. We'd absolutely love for you to join us at this year's Kefalonia DGR on your motorcycle or scooter and dress to impress. Please make sure to also bring your helmet, as they are mandatory for all riders and passengers. Our ride will start at the beautiful Cata Voces Club restaurant, which is just outside Argostoli. We will meet up at 5:30 p.m. and our ride will start promptly at 6:30 p.m. and finish by 7:30 p.m. once again at Cata Voces Club restaurant. This year, we are also super excited to have motorcycle legend Miss Elspeth Beard, one of the first women to ever ride her motorcycle around the world, riding with us. After our ride, we'll have an awards ceremony for best motorcycle or scooter, best dressed, and best mustache. We'll also be having a sunset dance party, so please make sure to bring your dance shoes too. If you'd like to sign up or donate, please go to gentlemansride.com/rides/Greece and click on the link for Kefalonia. We're hoping many of you can join us on Sunday, the 17th of May, when once again we ride for men's health. Thanks so very much.

0: Frankie in Hollywood, Duran Duran in Rio, or Wham in Heaven. It all adds up to 80s heaven, and you can snatch a slice of it this Saturday afternoon between 4 and 6pm as we go back to the 80s with me, Tony Francis. We'll have the Twin Spin, Tony's 12-inch and the Child's Choice, as well as 2 hours of great music from the best decade in history, right here on 88.6 Island Radio.
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0: Karaoke in Hollywood, Duran Duran in Rio, or Wham in Heaven. It all adds up to 80s heaven, and you can snatch a slice of it this Saturday afternoon between 4 and 6pm as we go back to the 80s with me, Tony Francis. We'll have the Twin Spin, Tony's 12-inch, and the Child's Choice, as well as 2 hours of great music from the best decade in history, right here on 88.6 Island Radio.
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0: Frankie in Hollywood, Duran Duran in Rio, or Wham in Heaven. It all adds up to 80s heaven, and you can snatch a slice of it this Thursday evening between 7 and 9pm as we go back to the 80s with me, Tony Francis. We'll have the Twin Spin, Tony's 12-inch, and the Charles Choice, as well as 2 hours of great music from the best decade ever, right here on 88.6 Island Radio.
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0: 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They include the brand new single from CMAT. It's called the Jamie Oliver Petrol Station. You heard that right. Is that this week's number one?
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2: 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So on the way in the next 10 songs, 9 fallers and 1 new entry. But what is going to be where, what is that new entry going to be as well? We'll find out in due course here on Airplay 40. 40 this week is a song that's been in the charts for 5 weeks. It falls 3 places. BTS, their return with Swim, this week's number 40 on Airplay 40.
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39 on this week's Airplay, 46 weeks in the charts, and down one, Jelly Roll, Karen Leon, and the FIFA Sound, and Lighter. We're not going to be quite sure what's happening with that song over the next couple of weeks, because obviously the tournament is coming in the next few weeks, so we expect that to start to sort of skim the edge of the chart and then creep back up. We'll keep an eye on that. We'll see how it does. They were 39 in Airplay, 46 weeks in the charts, and down one for them. 38 this week's been in the charts for 3 weeks. It falls 5. Cameron Whitcomb and Kingdom of Fear.

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37 on Airplay 40. Alex Warren and Fever Dream. Hello, this is Spencer James. Thank you for joining me on the chart this week as we're counting down the top 40 songs you've been listening to over the last 7 days, including at 36, the first of two singles from Bebe Rexha. I Like You Better Than Me. It's down six, 11 weeks in the charts for her.

0: Been in the charts 3 weeks, falling 9 places. Marshmallow and Thomas Rhett, and Where We Go at 35 on Airplay 40.
1: The future hit.
0: What happens when you put a musical superstar alongside a musical legend? Big claim to make, but hear me out on that one. Because this is the new single to come in from Madonna, legend, and Sabrina Carpenter, superstar. Both musicians, of course. But this is a new track. I'd love to know your thoughts on this. Hit or miss, let me know. Get in touch on our socials. I'll tell you more about that on the way for you very shortly. This, then, is their brand new single. It's called Bring Your Love.
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1: What do you reckon? Big hit? Was it, could that be a future summer hit? What do you reckon? Madonna and Sabrina Carpenter, Bring Your Love, our future hit this week. Let us know on our socials. You can find us on Instagram, and also we're on Threads too as well. Search for us on there at Airplay 40 Charts is the place to go to find us on Instagram and Threads. 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
4: Hi everybody, my name is John and I'm one of the organizers and hosts of the 3rd annual Kefalonia Distinguished Gentleman's Ride, happening on Sunday, May 17th. This ride is part of a global motorcycle event that supports prostate cancer research and men's mental health. We'd absolutely love for you to join us at this year's Kefalonia DGR on your motorcycle or scooter and dress to impress. Please make sure to also bring your helmet as they are mandatory for all riders and passengers. Our ride will start at the beautiful Cata Voces Club restaurant, which is just outside Argostoli. We will meet up at 5:30 p.m. and our ride will start promptly at 6:30 p.m. and finish by 7:30 p.m. once again at Cata Voces Club restaurant. This year we are also super excited to have motorcycle legend Miss Elspeth Beard, one of the first women to ever ride her motorcycle around the world, riding with us. After our ride, we'll have an awards ceremony for best motorcycle or scooter, best dressed, and best mustache. We'll also be having a sunset dance party, so please make sure to bring your dance shoes too. If you'd like to sign up or donate, please go to gentlemansride.com/rides/Greece and click on the link for Kefalonia. We're hoping many of you can join us on Sunday, the 17th of May, when once again we ride for men's health. Thanks so very much.

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0: It was a new entry on last week's charts, down two places, Youngblood, Suburban Requiem at this week's 31. 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
0: Well, that's getting down from 40 to 30. 40 down 3, BTS, Swim, Jelly Roll, Karen Leon and the FIFA Sound. Light is down 1 at 39. 38 down 5, Cameron Whitcomb, Kingdom of Fear. Fever Dream from Alex Warren's down 9 at 37. 36 falling 6, BB Rexha, I Like You Better Than Me. Marshmallow and Thomas Rhett, Where We Go, is down 9 at 35. 34, new entry, Lizzo, Don't Make Me Love You. Porch Light from Noah Kahan, down 1 at 33. 32 down 5, Million More, Prom Queen and Youngblood's Bourbon Requiem. It's down 2 at 31. One climber, 8 fallers and 1 new entry in the next 10 songs. What will they be? We'll find out very shortly. 30 this week, 15 weeks of the charts, longest running single, down 6, Bruno Mars, I Just Might.
2: 30.

falling six places, Bruno Mars and I Just Might at 30 on this week's Airplay 40 chart. 29 this week, down 10, big faller for Ella Langley. This is Dandelion.

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3: Animals can't speak to drivers, but if they could, they would be asking us, telling us by the sounds of it, to put our litter and fruit waste in the bin. 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No wonder they sound miffed. So let's lend them a paw. Let's take our rubbish with us and bin it properly. National Highways. And what's that? They said thanks very much.
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6: The Prime Minister has called Sir David Attenborough a true national treasure as the naturalist turns 100. Sir David's centenary is being celebrated with a live event at the Royal Albert Hall, featuring music from his programmes as well as stories and reflections from public figures and leading advocates for the natural world. Singer Charlie XCX has released a new single called Rock Music. The Brat star has also released an accompanying music video, which is expected to be the lead single from her upcoming album. Andrew Lloyd Webber says he's delighted that an auction of his private wine collection has raised more than £500,000. The proceeds will go to a charity that helps disadvantaged children through music. Pupils in 37 secondary schools in areas of significant deprivation will get musical instruments, weekly tuition, and a classical music curriculum known as the Andrew Lloyd Webber Programme. And Prince George, Princess Charlotte, and Prince Louis have named a new baby kangaroo being cared for at a zoo in Australia. The royal youngsters decided to call the Joey Kutch, which is Welsh for cuddle.
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Hello, the suspense. Thank you for joining me on the chart this week. We continue with the countdown at 28 this week. It was a new entry last week, up 6 for One Republic and Need Your Love.

Illenium, David Guetta and Dustin Lynch, Die Living, 27 on this week's chart. 3 weeks in the countdown for them. Hello, The Suspense and the top 40 songs played on radio stations all around the world. Thank you for having me or keep me company on the chart this week as we count down the songs that you've been listening to over the last 7 days. And we've got our next new entry at 26. She's back with a new tune. Follow up to HAPPY. This is Jessie J and California.

Originally hit for Van Halen, J Balvin, Amber Mark, Stevie Vai and Travis Barker, and Jump, that's the Coca-Cola anthem for the FIFA World Cup. I think we're going to hear more football songs in the coming weeks right here on Airplay 40. We'll listen out for those. The stereotypical club songs, I'm sure. Team songs will be coming out at some point in the not-too-distant future, I'm sure. Right, we continue with the chart then at this week's number 24 this week. 8 weeks in the countdown, down 4, Jazzy and Spritz, and Can't Deny It.

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1: 23.

It was a new entry in last week's chart. It falls 5 places. Turnstile and Dreaming, 23 on this week's Airplay 40 chart. Would love to know your thoughts on the songs in the countdown. What do you reckon? Who do you think should be number one today? Another week for Harry Styles, or should someone else be at the top of the chart? Let us know on our social media channels. You can find us on Blue Sky Social. Our address on there, it is at Airplay 40. That's where you can find us on Blue Sky Social. And of course, let us know what you think of this song as well in the chart. At this week's 22, it's been in the countdown 10 weeks, falling one place, Smile Smith and Niall Horan. This is Drive Safe.

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0: Halfway through the chart already, goodness me. Right then, let's count down 30 to 20. 30 down 6, Bruno Mars, I Just Might. Ella Lang, Dandelion, down 10 at 29. 28 up 6, One Republic, Need Your Love. Millennium, David Guetta, Dustin Lynch, Di Living's down 5 at 27. 26, your entry, Jesse J, California, J Balvin, Amber Mark, Stevie Vai, Travis Barker, Jump, down 2 at 25. 24, Falling 4, Jazzy and Spritz, Can't Deny. Turnstile, Dreaming, down 5 at 23. 22, Falling 1, Miles Smith, Niall Horan, Drive Safe, and Robin, Blow My Mind, Falls 4. This week's 21. Into the top 20 we go on Airplay 40. Three climbers, six fallers, one new entry. But what is going to be where? 20 this week. 11 weeks in the charts, down four for Calvin Harris and Kasabian. And Release the Pressure.
2: 20.

It's been in the charts 6 weeks and it's up six. Popped back up again. Bella Kay, I love it, I love it, I love it. Debut single from her. 18 on the chart this week. It's had 5 weeks in the countdown, down five. There we are, this jungle. Carry on.

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17 on this week's Airplay 40 chart, one of the breakthrough artists from last year, down six places. Olivia Dean, Leon Bridges, Hardest Part. We're inching slowly but surely towards the top of the countdown. 60 minutes to go till we'll know what is this week's number one. Can tell you at this week's number 16, it's Niall Horan and Dinner Party.

0: one of our longest running singles in the chart, falling out three places. Harry Styles and Aperture at 15 on this week's Airplay 14. We've got 14 songs to play, and 14 this week is our next new entry, CMAT, the Jamie Oliver petrol station.
1: I was at the

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1: 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Jelly Roll, Karen Leon and the FIFA Sound Lighters down 1 at 39. 38, Falling 5, Cameron Whitcomb, Kingdom of Fear and Fever Dream from Alex Lawrence down 9 at 37. 36, Falling 6, BB Rex, I Like You Better Than Me and Where We Go from Marshmallow and Thomas Rhett down 9 at 35. 34, New Entry, Lizzo, Don't Make Me Love You and Porchlight from Noah Kahan's down 1 at 33. 32, Falling 5, Amelia Moore, Prom Queen and Suburban Requiem from Youngblood down a couple at 30. 30, Falling 6, Bruno Mars, I Just Might, and Dandelion from Adelaide Anglis down 10 at 29. 28, Up 6, One Republic, Need Your Love. Lennium, David Guetta, Dust and Edge, Die Living, falls 5 at 27. 26, New Entry, Jessie J, California, and J Balvin, Amber Marks, Stevie Vai, and Travis Barker's Jumps down 2 at 25. 24, Falling 4, Jazzy and Spritz, Calm the Night, and Turnstile Dreaming's down 5 at 23. 22, Falling 1, Miles Smith, Niall Horan, Drive Safe, and Robin, Blame On Mike.

0: Stand 4 at 21. 20 falling 4. Calvin Harris and Kasabian release the pressure. Bella K, I love it, I love it, I love it. Up 6 at 19. 18 falling 5. Jungle, Carry On. Olivia Dinn, Leon Bridges, Hardest Parts, down 6 at 17. 16 falling 6. Niall Horan and Dinner Party. And Aperture from Harry Styles, down 3 at 15. 14 new entry, CMAT, Jamie Oliver, Petrol Station. And Take That, You're a Superstar's up 2 at 13. 12 down 4. Sienna Spiro, The Visitor. And Olivia Rodrigo, The Book of Love, climbs 3. This week's number 11.
1: 10.
0: It's down 1 for Bruno Mars and Risk It All.
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0: Falling 3, Mel C, Undefeated Champion.
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0: Down 2, Somber and Homewrecker.
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0: Climbing 1, Ray, Nightingale Lane.
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0: Down 1, Taylor Swift, Elizabeth Taylor.
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0: Falling 1, Louis Tomlinson, An Imposter.
1: 2.
0: Eyes to Entry, Lady Gaga and Doechii, Runway. 1. So here we are then at the top of the Airplay 40 chart and the most played song on radio stations all around the world. He's done it then for a second week. 3 weeks in the charts, 2 weeks at the top for Harry Styles, American Girls, this week's number 1.

0: second week at the top of the Airplay 40 charts. Will he make it a third week? Make sure you join us on next week's Airplay 40 to see how he and all your other favourite artists do in the countdown of the top 40 songs played on radio worldwide. Airplay
1: 40. Next week's contenders.
0: And as we look towards next week's chart, we can reveal there is 5 new entries into the charts on next week's Airplay 40. They include the debut single from Geese. It's called Taxes. That'll be next week's number one on next week's Airplay 40 chart.

0: So who will be at the top of the chart on next week's Airplay 40? Well, make sure you join me this time next week as we count down the top 40 songs, see where these songs go, and see who will be topping next week's countdown.
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6: 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Hope you're well. Kicking off straight away, Sound of the Doobies.

0: Written by lead vocalist Tom Johnson, kicking off the show there, Sound of the Doobie Brothers, 1962. From their second album, Toulouse Street, former number 11 on the US Billboard Hot 100. If you've got the time, we've got the tracks. Something called Listen to the Music.
1: Chris Monday.
0: Hi, how you doing? Hope you well. Chris Monday here, back in the hot seat here in Studio 2 with another bagload of classy tracks. Top tunes on the way from the 50s right through to the noughties. That's what we do here. About halfway through the show, I'm going to be back down in the record vaults, take a look at the roots of another classy track in our rock history. And as always, we're going to be boggling your brain box with our Backtracks brain teaser. That's here, right now, on your number one station.
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0: are on their 1980 album Sound Effects, a track written in about 10 minutes while under the influence while staying in London. Sound of the Jam, that's entertainment. We got plenty of that for you. Still to come, some total trivia in our weird world of rubbish. That's on the way straight after this.
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2: Did you know that a 13-year-old Girl Scout in San Francisco called Danielle Lee made the news in the US by being the first Girl Scout to sell cookies outside a marijuana dispensary? She sold 117 boxes in just under 2 hours. True story!
3: Yay!

0: Hello, this is the San Francisco Marijuana Dispensary. If you would like to talk to someone in customer services, please press 1. 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

Lucy in the Sky with Diamonds, Sound of the Beatles here on your number one station. Chris Mundy here keeping you company with another bagload of classic tracks from the 50s right through to the noughties. Thanks for dropping by. It's good to have you with us.

From their self-titled debut album, Sound of the Cars, My Best Friend's Girl. Chris Monday here, keeping you company with another bagload of classic tracks from the 50s right through to the noughties. Thanks for dropping by. It's good to have you with us. Sound of the Romantics.

Released on Fat Possum record label 2009, the boys from San Diego, California, Sound of the Crocodiles. Still to come, we've got our hits and headlines of our featured year. That's on the way, straight after this. Sound of Jackson Browne. This is The Road.

mention here. There's a message from him in the air, come from crazy horses riding everywhere. The featured year. The featured year. The featured year.

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1: Okay, time now for the hits and headlines of our Featured Year. Okay, here it is, today's Featured Year. See if you can guess which year it was. On the 1st of January this year, the British Prime Minister, Mr. Edward Heath, signed the official paperwork for the UK to join the European Economic Community, the EEC. US President Nixon announced the cessation of US intervention in Vietnam. And on March the 1st of this year, Pink Floyd released Dark Side of the Moon. It was to become the all-time best-selling album by any British artist. Also in this year, fast food chain Pizza Hut opened their very first restaurant in Islington in North London. Box office blockbusters came from The Exorcist, Westworld, Enter the Dragon, Jesus Christ Superstar, and That'll Be the Day. And this track was topping the US Billboard Hot 100 for 2 weeks in the July of our Featured Year. But can you guess which year it was?
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0: remember the featured year?
1: There it is. There you go. That was today's featured year. But did you manage to guess it? Back-to-back tracks there from David Bowie, or should I say Ziggy Stardust, and the Spiders from Mars. That was back-to-back with Sir Cliff Richard, and his UK Eurovision Song Contest entry came third, don't you know? That was from the spring of our featured year. That made number one in Europe, Hong Kong and Malaysia. That was, of course, kicked off with Jim Croce and Big Bad Leroy Brown. A big, massive hit stateside in our featured year. We also gave you some clues. We told you that the UK entered the EEC in that year, the European Economic Community. The USA pulled out of Vietnam, and Pink Floyd released Dark Side of the Moon. Was that enough for you to guess the year? Fanfare, please! And of course, the year was
2: 1973,
1: the year that Jesus Christ Superstar was released, and it was the year that the World Trade Center in New York was completed and became the world's tallest building. There you go. That's the hits and headlines of our featured year. More next time. Let's leave you with one more memory from 1973, debut number one single on the UK singles charts for 10cc. This is Rubber Bullets.
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0: Coming up in about 10 minutes' time, I'm going to be back down in the record world to take a look at the roots of another classic track in our rock history. Right now, Sound of Squeeze.
1: ...1978.

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1: Raiding the 20th century. 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
2: Well, here we are back down here in the record vaults underneath the studios for today's little journey into the history of rock. And today we feature a classic track from the summer of 1967. Now, if I was to say to you which band you associate with the song Dedicated to the One I Love, you'd probably automatically say the Mamas and the Papas. And of course, you'd be right, because their version of the track peaked at number two on the Billboard Hot 100, number two on the US Cashbox charts, and coincidentally, number two on the UK singles charts. But the Mamas and the Papas weren't the original artists. That version was just a cover. The track was originally written 10 years earlier by Ralph Bass and Loman Paulin, both members of the doo-wop rhythm and blues band, the Five Royals. Formed in Winston-Salem in North Carolina, the Five Royals combined gospel, jump blues, and doo-wop to make an influential step in the evolution of soul music. They'd started their career as the Royal Sons Quartet, a gospel band recording tracks on the Apollo record label in the early 1950s. But it was in 1957 when Bass and Paulin penned Dedicated to the One I Love that they found some initial minor success. Not from their own release, which only scratched the Billboard charts at 81, but from a cover by the Shirelles a couple of years later. They briefly took the track to number three when it was included on their own album, Tonight's the Night. But it was another 6 years later, in 1967, that the track finally gained the recognition it deserved when it was given that folk pop edge from the Mamas and the Papas. So here we are, today's rock history. We've got the original recording from the Five Royals from 1957 back to back with the Mamas and the Papas from 10 years later.
1: Rock history.
3: This is dedicated to the one I love.
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3: Wow.

There it is. That's today's rock history. The original 1957 version is dedicated to the one I love from the Five Royals. That was back to back with the smash hit Not Off from the Mamas and the Papas from 10 years later. More from the Rock Archives next time. In the meantime, let's have a little moment.

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3: She packed my bags last night pre-flight.
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1: Still to come, we've got a bit of a mashup. Britney Spears and Metallica, that's on the way. 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Sound of Rammstein.

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0: Chris Monday.
1: Still to come before the top of the hour. We got our Backtracks brain teaser. That's on the way. But right now, some more total trivia in our weird world of wubbish.
0: Chris Monday's weird world of wubbish.
1: Did you know that in some parts of Bangladesh, farmers have switched from raising chickens to raising ducks? Because during the monsoon season, at least the ducks can float. True story! Yeah.

still to come. Backtracks brain teaser. That's on the way after this from Wilson Pickett.

0: Okay, well, it's time now for our Backtracks Brain Teaser. This is the bit of the show when we play you a 15-second clip of a well-known track, and all you have to do is work out who it is. Except to make things just a little bit more difficult, we play it backwards. Give yourself 5 points if you can name the artist, and an extra bonus 5 points if you can name the track. Sounds simple, doesn't it? Take a listen to this.
1: Can you beat the challenge? Turn it up. Name that tune in 15 seconds. Backtracks.

0: Backtracks.
1: Okay, there it is. That's a clue. You're going to have to really dig deep on this one. Recorded 16th of November 1962 at the EMI Studios in London. Probably the biggest clue is that it was produced by Norrie Paramore. Any ideas? They're shaking their heads. Okay, let's hear the clue again.
0: Can you beat the challenge? Turn it up. Name that tune in 15 seconds. Backtracks.

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1: It just feels cruel. Don't forget, 5 points if you recognise the track, and an extra bonus 5 points if you can name the artist. I'll give the answer straight after this. Sound of Susan Fassbender.

0: Oh, there she goes as she fades off down the hole in the middle of the record here in Studio 2. Susan Fassbender, former number 21 on the UK Singles Charts, and Twilight Cafe. Okay, just before that, we posed you a little brain teaser, a little Backtracks brain teaser. How do you think you got on? The team behind the glass are really scratching their heads on this one. What we'll do is we'll give you the clue one more time, and then we'll give you the answer.
1: Can you beat the challenge? Turn it up. Name that tune in 15 seconds. Backtracks.

0: Back tracks.
1: There it is. You've got to be a certain age to guess that one, I think. What I did tell you is that it was recorded in November 1962 and it was produced by Norrie Paramore. For 5 points, the track was Bachelor Boy. And for a bonus 5 points, the artist was Cliff Richard.

0: there you go. Going back in time, 1962. That was, of course, the answer to today's Backtracks Brain Teaser. Produced by Norry Paramore for 5 points. The artist was, of course, Cliff Richard. And, of course, a bonus 5 points, the track.
1: Yay!
0: Thank you. Thank you.
2: The track was, of course, Bachelor Boy.
0: Okay, that's just about all we've got time for on today's show. Just got time, as always, to say thanks to the production.
1: Yay!
0: Most of all, many thanks to you. Thanks for dropping by, keeping us company. We'll be back at the usual time next time. So until then, take care. Playing you out right now, sound of Trevor Green. This is Roll On. See you next time.

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